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Some Western haikus. This July evening, a large frog on my doorsill. Catfish fighting for his life and winning, splashing us all. Evening coming, the office girl unloosing her scarf. The low yellow moon above the quiet lamplit house. Shall I say no? Fly rubbing its back legs. From Book of Haiku by Jack Kerouac.

had more than the five senses. She knew more than books could teach and raised everyone she touched just a little bit higher. And all around her, there was a natural sense. As though she sensed what the stars say, what the birds say, what the wind and the clouds say. A sense of soul and self, that African sense. And she raised me like she raised four of her own. And I was hurt and scared and shocked when Lily Scott left suddenly one night. And they sent a limousine from heaven to take her to God if there is one. So I knew she had gone.

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I've got my own.

Back from a Walk by Federico Garcia Lorca. Murdered by the sky, among the forms that move toward the snake and the forms searching for crystal, I will let my hair grow. With the limbless tree that cannot sing and the boy with the white egg face. With the broken-headed animals and the ragged water of dry feet. With all that is tired, deaf-mute, and a butterfly drowned in an inkwell. Stumbling onto my face, different every day, murdered by the sky.

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0: Welcome to What I'd Say, a collaborative audio project by me, artist and WQRT co-founder, Jim Walker. In 2026, I talked with visitors to Indianapolis public library branches about what they found and their hopes for the future. During these visits, I also created a soundtrack to their thoughts, sometimes with their help. I invite you to listen to a brief excerpt now. This project is part of the Indianapolis Public Library's Making Together Social Practice Art series.
1: T-Ray. T-Ray like the sun ray. I'm from the east side.
2: My utopia is an island on the sea with rainbow-colored people, happy as can be. We never had a problem, there never was a care, and love was ever flowing and its feeling shared.
1: All right, artist Tina Marie's song called Deja Vu.

0: You're working. Your mind is working on this problem in the back of your head. So when you get to the machine, it's a mere matter of transfer. What is an artist? They're a person who has an antenna, who knows how to hook up to the currents which are in the atmosphere, in the cosmos. He merely has the facility for hooking on, as it were. Who is original? Everything that we are doing, everything that we think exists already, and we are only intermediaries, that's all. Intermediaries who make use of what is in the air. Why do ideas, why do great scientific discoveries often occur in different parts of the world at the same time? This is true of the elements that go up to make a poem or a great novel or any work of art. They are already in the air. They have not been given voice. They need the person, the interpreter, to bring them forth. That's a quote by Henry Miller. This is John Clark. The series is called Anthology.
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This is Rhinestone Country, where classic country shines like a honky-tonk star. 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

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He loved his wife dearly. But what does it mean for somebody to love you? It could mean eros, philia, storage, agape, ludic, philia, and pragma. What we all look for is pragma love, a committed, long-lasting love. The love where the only thing important is you and them. The love where the little things matter. 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

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Ted Atkins, Don Bowman, Grady Marson, Chris Christopherson, Ricky Albright, 7.5 bar ending.

Don't Cry for Me, Indiana, by Lawrence Ferlinghetti. I feel like I just got beamed down by Scotty of Star Trek. What is this place? Indianapolis 2000? Out of the sky, I got beamed down into the Omni Severn Motel, attached to a huge shopping mall, all enclosed. All the products of corporate monoculture from somewhere else, shipped in from all over the world. Welcome, says the fancy brochure, to fabulous fashion, exceptional eateries, delightful diversions. 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Warner Brothers, Studio Store, the Franklin Mint, Sunglass Hut, International, all for sale, including a 3-foot plaster Venus de Milo for only $3,229, a 1,339 suede jacket persuades me not, a huge window full of styrofoam breasts covered by flaming red lace brassieres, promise of pneumatic bliss. Citizens walk by, panting. Where are the fringed buckskin shirts? Where are the covered wagons? Where are the Indians in Indianapolis? Where are the Granger movement, the Greenback Party, the Populist Party? Where are Eugene V. Debs when we need him? Middletown swept away. All over Middle America, the same scene, mom and pop neighborhoods boarded up. Don't cry for me, Indiana. I got it made in the Omni Severn Hotel. Happy men and women in straight suits walking around with cell phones. National HQ of the American Legion still just around the corner. But Indian territory ain't Indian anymore. They've rounded up the Indians and told them they're not Indians anymore. They fell among the fallen timbers. They were tipped over at Tippecanoe. I'm an alien Indian fallen into the strange land which America has become. I came looking for you, Indiana, and a new breed of pioneers has taken over. Out the 7th floor window, I see the shining cars coming up over the horizon, covered wagons buried long ago on the banks of the Wabash, far away. I hear the cries of the cattlemen in the dusk. The roundup is in full swing. I head out into it in search of the heart of America. Oh, Hoosier State. Hoosier State. A hotel black man dressed like an admiral holds the door open for me. Where away?

0: Hay for the Horses by Gary Snyder. He had driven half the night from far down San Joaquin through Mariposa up the dangerous mountain roads and pulled in at 8 a.m. with his big truckload of hay behind the barn. With winch and ropes and hooks, we stacked the bales up clean to splintery redwood rafters, high in the dark, flecks of alfalfa whirling through shingle cracks of light, itch of hay dust in the sweaty shirt and shoes. At lunchtime under black oak, out in the hot corral, the old mare nosing lunch pails, grasshoppers crackling in the weeds. "I'm 68, he said. "I first bucked hay when I was 17. I thought, that day I started, I sure would hate to do this all my life, and damn it, that's just what I've gone and done." Welcome to What I'd Say, a collaborative audio project by me, artist and WQRT co-founder, Jim Walker. In 2026, I talked with visitors to Indianapolis public library branches about what they've found and their hopes for the future. 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This project is part of the Indianapolis Public Library's Making Together Social Practice Art series.
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what happened to the cash. Yeah, hey, yeah, hey, yeah, hey. Now me and Dew married 48 years. 6 kids later, a lot of laughter and tears. I have to say that I've been blessed. Not bad for this old Kentucky girl, I guess. Yeah, hey.

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We are at the Contemporary Art Museum of Indianapolis, and you're listening to 99.1 WQRTLP of Indianapolis, also always streaming at WQRT.org.

0: Sir, thank you. We'd like to invite you all down to L.A.
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0: Some Western haikus. The rain has filled the birdbath again, almost. And the quiet cat sitting by the post perceives the moon. Useless, useless, the heavy rain driving into the sea. Juju beads on the Zen manual. My knees are cold. Those birds sitting out there on the fence, they're all going to die. The bottoms of my shoes are wet from walking in the rain. From Book of Haiku by Jack Kerouac.
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0: She's my Texicana baby. Do I love her, Lordy, Lord? Pappy comes from Texas, Ma from Arkansas.
1: Arkansas.
0: I'm twisted round her finger like a little piece of string.
1: Yeah.

0: Welcome to What I'd Say, a collaborative audio project by me, artist and WQRT co-founder, Jim Walker. In 2026, I talked with visitors to Indianapolis Public Library branches about what they found and their hopes for the future. During these visits, I also created a soundtrack to their thoughts, sometimes with their help. I invite you to listen to a brief excerpt now. This project is part of the Indianapolis Public Library's Making Together Social Practice Art series.
1: My name is Cerinthia, and I'm from Indianapolis. And my ideal society is to live in a place where people are accepting of other people's differences and people communicate with each other. What gives me hope? I'm hoping that the younger generation can learn from the mistakes of the older generation, make things a little bit better. I know there's a lot more awareness about like global warming and certain issues, race relations, things that are going on internationally. So hopefully, you know, they will learn from our mistakes and, you know, make some changes and not repeat history.
0: Great. What did you find?
1: One thing that I found over the past years is just, I guess, strength, inner strength, and just maintaining my hope in just humanity, you know, knowing that even though there are a lot of bad things that happen in the world, there are still good people.

Then I awake and look around me at these four gray walls that surround me. And I realize that I was only dreaming. For there's a garden, there's a sad old padre. Arm in arm we'll walk at daybreak, when again I'll touch the green, green grass of home.

Music is everywhere, cheers all around. Let's celebrate. People jump out and shout. Cake is shared. It's a new day. The grass is green, the trees are tall, the birds chirp. I fall asleep. No one is beside me. I am alone.

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All I can say in answer to your question, huh? Is the goings on are still going on.

0: Welcome to What I'd Say, a collaborative audio project by me, artist and WQRT co-founder Jim Walker. In 2026, I talked with visitors to Indianapolis public library branches about what they found and their hopes for the future. During these visits, I also created a soundtrack to their thoughts, sometimes with their help. I invite you to listen to a brief excerpt now. This project is part of the Indianapolis Public Library's Making Together Social Practice Art series.
1: My name is Eva Adams, and I've always lived in the state of Indiana. I think something that gives me hope is seeing other people being kind to each other. That is something that always restores my faith in humanity a little bit. When I think of a utopia, for me, that would include just a lot of knowledge, access to knowledge in general. I really like to learn, and so a utopia for me would have just a lot of access to knowledge of all kinds, like the kinds of things that you would find in a library.

I'm a feller with a heart of gold, the ways of a gentleman I've been told, the kind of a guy that wouldn't even harm a flea. But if me and a certain character met, the guy that invented that cigarette, I'd murder that son of a gun in the first degree. Now it ain't cause I don't smoke myself, and I don't reckon they'll harm your health. I've smoked them all my life and ain't dead yet. But nicotine slaves are all the same. At a petting party or a poker game, everything's gotta stop while they smoke that cigarette.

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The kings and queens just kept on coming round. Well, I played them hard and I bet them high, but my bluff didn't work on a certain guy. He kept on raising and laying the money down. He'd raise me and I'd raise him. I sweated blood, you gotta sink or swim. He finally called and then didn't raise the bet. 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He said, I'll tell you in a minute or two. 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

0: The other night, I had a date with the cutest little gal in the 48 states, a hybrid uptown fancy little dame. 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
1: Smokey, smoke that cigarette.

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0: There's a little masterpiece of nonsense I wrote here a couple of years ago, 3 years ago.
1: That suits me.
0: A lot of folks request this for other folks. Nobody hardly ever requests it for themselves. Thank you. There it is. If you mind your business, you won't have time to be fooling around with mine, huh? Let's go.

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I don't want your money, though heaven knows I could use it. But you see, this is my home. You see the other bar down the street? That's my home too. I noticed you were staring at me a while ago. You recognized me, didn't you?" I said, "Yeah, Joe, I know who you are. You was one time a real famous singing star, one of my favorites." He said, "Well, I guess you heard they took my babies away from me." I said, "Yeah, Joe, I read about it in the papers." Then he turned his head away and I saw the tears fall in the place. And he turned to me and he said, "You know, mister, this is the only..."

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Then I'm gonna take my two little babies, and I'm gonna hold them so close to me, I ain't gonna ever let them go. I guess I should have told you then.

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I used to try to take a drink and have some fun. The first drink always took another one. Third drink always takes at least a dozen more. Soon I'm possessed, I'm such a mess, I can't walk out the door. There are many lonely people living like I do, who can't take the bottle like they used to. Don't know about tomorrow, but right now I'll say I won the battle with the bottle one more day. I won the battle with the bottle one more day. Don't know how long I'll win, it's hard to say. That old bar keeps a-calling, but I stay away. To win the battle of the bottle one more day. Another night and temptation gets stronger. I wonder, can I hold out any longer? My sweetie pie comes by with a drink of rye. It hurts me so to tell her no, she leaves me and I cry. In my life there's many battles I've been through. The bottle battle is the worst, it's true. The battle of my love life was lost years ago. But the battle of the bottle's the hardest life I know. I won the battle with the bottle one more day. Don't know how long

0: Sunday.
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the banjo player. There is music in me, the music of a peasant people. I wander through the levee picking my banjo and singing my songs of the cabin and the field. At the Last Chance Saloon, I am as welcome as the violets in March. There is always food and drink for me there, and the dimes of those who love honest music. Behind the railroad tracks, the little children clap their hands and love me as they love Kris Kringle. But I fear that I am a failure. Last night, a woman called me a troubadour. What is a troubadour? Fenton Johnson.

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They would like to thank you folks for kindly dropping in. You're all invited back again to this locality to have a heaping helping of their hospitality. Beverly Hillbillies, that's what they call them now. Nice folks. Y'all come back here. Yeah?

I'm Mary with TeamWorks, and I'm at the Two Factory in Garfield Park. 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

0: You got to sell them chickens before they die and the eggs before they hatch.
1: Now, I was told at the Super Bowl when the crowd let out a roar, a big old back with a ball and a jack, and he went on in to score. The coach recalled when he spiked the balls and forget the old cotton patch. I want to

0: a slugger's ball with a head for the wall. Did it look like a home run cloud? But the fielder's glove went high above and caught it for the final out. On the sporting page, he was all the rage. When they asked him how he made that catch, well, I sold him chickens before they died and the eggs before they hatched.
1: Now the boxing king climbed into the ring to fight for the title bout. But a right to the jaw was all he saw, and the ref was a counting him out.

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0: Welcome to What I'd Say, a collaborative audio project by me, artist and WQRT co-founder Jim Walker. In 2026, I talked with visitors to Indianapolis public library branches about what they found and their hopes for the future. During these visits, I also created a soundtrack to their thoughts, sometimes with their help. I invite you to listen to a brief excerpt now. This project is part of the Indianapolis Public Library's Making Together Social Practice Art series.
1: Hi, I'm Ella Caller. I'm from Indianapolis. Something I found recently is the importance of good and empowering friendship, because I'm in high school, right? And I've been through my fair share of bad people in my life, but now I'm in a spot where I think my friends are, and family of course, but they've always been there for me, but my friends are such a big part of my life and such an empowering part of my life. And I don't think I'd be where I am or confident in myself if it wasn't for my friends I have now. So yeah, something that gives me hope is thinking about myself in a few years, and thinking about my past in the past few years, and how much things have changed. Me from 13 to me now is so different. I was a shell of myself then. And so thinking of what I could be when I'm an adult, or thinking of what I could be when I'm older and in college and stuff gives me hope, because I don't think I'm a bad person or anything like that. I think I'm a sweet person and I try and include everyone. But I think that thinking of myself when I'm an adult gives me a lot of hope, and I think I can only grow from here. My utopia is theater. Just being on stage in any aspect, whether you're an ensemble or a part or in choir or in theater or improv, is just so fulfilling to me. Some of my best memories from high school and from middle school and just my entire life has been on stage. And so thinking about that, and there's no judgment. I get to just be who I am, and I get to make corny jokes, and I get to do things I would be embarrassed to do in normal life. But on the stage, it's no one else is watching. You're just yourself and this whatever character you are, and you get to embody yourself as a different person. And yeah, that's my utopia.

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There's a language hidden in plain sight at Kami. Indianapolis designer Corey Robinson has built his own visual code, a system of forms that unlocks layered personal histories. A kept secrets, open code, unfolds across three distinct spaces: the church, the court, and the garden. Come find what it means. 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

0: Hey everyone, this is Diedrich from Teenworks, and today I'll be reading Won't You Celebrate With Me by Lucille Clifton. Won't you celebrate with me what I have shaped into a kind of life? I had no model. Born in Babylon, both non-white and woman, what did I see to be except myself? I made it up here on this bridge between starshine and clay, my one hand holding tight, my other hand. Come celebrate with me that every day something has tried to kill me and has failed.
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Well, here I am, 2 p.m. What day is it? The tree looks like a dog barking at heaven. Prayer beads on the holy book. My knees are cold.

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0: 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In 2026, I talked with visitors to Indianapolis public library branches about what they've found and their hopes for the future. During these visits, I also created a soundtrack to their thoughts, sometimes with their help. I invite you to listen to a brief excerpt now. This project is part of the Indianapolis Public Library's Making Together Social Practice Art series.
1: My name is Idalee and I'm from Guatemala. I found amazing friends, like really good friends, people to trust and all. 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And if I were to create like utopia, I'll be like, create a perfect world about like not racism and not people like judging other people by it and like not like bad people, for example, yeah.

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0: Hello, my name is Kira from Teenworks, and I am reading a poem by Edith Schiffert. No flower can stay, yet humans grieve at dying. The red peony. I can feel the bliss of the scarlet leaves and sky, and myself quiet? For this small beetle, a lifetime on one tree trunk, everything is there. That old ginkgo tree, the longer I look at it, the more I am in it. Journey almost done, we sit relaxed side by side with an old white cat. Seen for 80 years, but I feel awed and glad, white water lilies.
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0: the outdoors devoid of life, a chilling scene.

0: Yeah. Well, we've got quite a bit of music we put together, written by each one of us. And that composition was written by Roscoe Mitchell. It's called Chant. Roscoe Mitchell. I'm going to announce the next couple of pieces, and then I'll announce the rest of the compositions, just so we can keep the flow going. This next composition is written by Muhal Richard Abrams. It's called Jack Five.
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0: 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Equipment that can quickly warn you during emergencies is being tested. 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
1: This concludes this test of the emergency alert system.

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0: Not enough ecstasy for me. Not enough life. Joy, kicks, darkness, music. Not enough night. Jack Kerouac.
1: 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In 2026, I talked with visitors to Indianapolis public library branches about what they found and their hopes for the future. During these visits, I also created a soundtrack to their thoughts, sometimes with their help. I invite you to listen to a brief excerpt now. This project is part of the Indianapolis Public Library's Making Together Social Practice Art series.
2: I'm Shelby, and I'm from Indianapolis, born and raised in Indianapolis. What did you find? I have found over the years working with the public that there are a lot of people who want community and really give to their community and are looking for community. But I've also seen a lot of people who are very hurt by, they feel like their community and are the opposite and almost want to take away opportunities and resources from other people in their community. So I've seen both sides of the coin. What gives me hope? Seeing my child grow every day and starting to go to school and seeing the world through his eyes and how innocent and just the wonder that he has around the world or about the world around him gives me hope for a bright future for him, and hopefully he gets to grow up in a world where he can still continue with that wonder and that magic and looking at everything in that magical light. My utopia is a world where we get back to nature and get back to our roots and get off our phones and technology and actually connect with one another again and just be together and help one another.

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1: Why you Shaft 3 looking like you big, long, drawn out banquet buttermilk chicken late night Superfly spats with the
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0: Music for Two Players 2 by Mieko Shiomi. In a closed room, pass over 2 hours in silence. 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
2: 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That makes me happy is my family is so great and I love them so much.
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1: He yelled, drink him up,
0: and let Sue fly. Heads went up and people hit the floor. He wasted two kids, then ran for the door. 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